We know that country music leads to hootin'. Woo! And we know that hootin' leads to hollerin'. Yeah! And you know? Yeah! A little hootin' and hollerin' never hurt anybody.

If it's country music that leads you to drink, then what are you going to do after all the bars are closed? After all the bars are closed. Please listen responsibly. 92.1 The

0: Dog 92.1, that's Jaden from Co-Wetzel. You know, he played football at Tarleton State University. Ella Langley did not play football at, but she went to Auburn University. War Eagle, Big Dog 92.1, Justin Moore, Kenny Chesney, all the way next.
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14: Here's a look at your forecast from the National Weather Service on the Big Dog 92.1. This evening into the overnight, you can expect it to be partly cloudy with a low around 67. This has been a look at your forecast from the National Weather Service on the Big Dog 92.1.
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0: Wheat and hops make beer. 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All we need now is you and yours. 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

0: He's getting ready to roll out the farm tour next week. That's Luke Bryan, starting in Pennsylvania, hitting Ohio and Michigan as well. 30 number one songs plus for Mr. Luke Bryan. John Party, Megan Maroney, Jake Owen on the way.
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0: If you're wondering why a lot of country songs are about trucks, well, it's because no one ever said, dang, look at that awesome Prius.
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Combs there. Tyler Reese here. Luke Combs, how about that? A famously written song about his now wife, Nicole, when they were just dating. Time flies when you're having fun. Three kids later. Hey, what kind of fun are we talking about? Lainey Wilson, Thomas Rhett. You be serious after Jason Aldean. She said.

0: Lainey, the phone, the keys, the wallet, and you will see her hosting the CMA Awards again. Coming up November, Bridgestone, Lainey Wilson, her third time around the sun hosting the CMA Awards. Lainey Wilson, she'll have her phone, the keys, the wallets, and you, homegrown from Zach Brown Band, Stella Lefty's headed to Boston next.
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10: Here's a look at your forecast from the National Weather Service on the Big Dog 92.1. This evening into the overnight, you can expect it to be partly cloudy with a low around 67. This has been a look at your forecast from the National Weather Service on the Big Dog 92.1.
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0: Luke Combs rethinking some things. Salaries, it's always a good idea to do that every once in a while. Rethink your inks, right? Yeah, why not? Hey, how about this? America's spending too long in the shower. Really? They say environmental scientists say 3 minutes is enough for a basic body wash. We're taking at least 16 minutes. Really? Well, yeah. You know, got to watch out for those teenagers, too. They're really running up the water bill, spending more time in the shower than we need. 3 minutes. 3 minutes. Really? I can be insanely fast when I want to. And when I get out and I'm like getting dressed, my wife will come upstairs and go, "You're done already?" Touche. Dylan Scott, Lainey Wilson on the way next. Thanks for having us on.
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9: Here's a look at your forecast from the National Weather Service on the Big Dog 92.1. This evening into the overnight, you can expect it to be partly cloudy with a low around 67. This has been a look at your forecast from the National Weather Service on the Big Dog 92.1.
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0: Now, we'd like to share our favorite recipe for a good time. First, add a little of this. Somehow you can make a heart of gold from this heart of stone. Then, sprinkle in a bit of this. And then, add a whole bunch of these ones. Finally, mix well, serve, and enjoy daily.
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0: Jelly Roll, get the hands up. Jelly Roll uninvited to President Trump's big Back the Blue Mar-a-Lago party after Jelly's stint filling in for Jimmy Kimmel. I guess the humor was not universally received. Shaboozy, John Party, Bailey Zimmerman on the way next.
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0: Just for the record, we're not country-ish. We're country all the way. Yeah! Playing one great song after another.
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pickup rolling down a dirt road with a cloud of dust blowing from behind and the music playing loud. That's what country sounds like. 92.1, The Big Dog.

0: Ella's loving life again. Did you know she originally went to Auburn University majoring in forestry? We could have had the next Smokey the Bear. Ugh. Then she screwed it up and went into music. I know. Well, maybe next time, right? Ella Langley, you have her energy drink now. I saw it in the grocery store the other day. It's out. Bum Energy giving us honey and peach. Oh, my. Let me throw a little Tito's in there. Just saying. What? Justin Moore, Luke Combs on the way.
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9: Here's a look at your forecast from the National Weather Service on the Big Dog 92.1. This evening into the overnight, you can expect it to be partly cloudy with a low around 67. This has been a look at your forecast from the National Weather Service on the Big Dog 92.1.
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Jordan Davis, Justin Moore on the way. After Luke Combs, we all just want to be by you. Hey, yeah, you. Hey, where are you going? Hey, get back here.

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0: Jordan Davis turned this truck around there. Tyler Reese here. Jordan, a big LSU Tiger guy. Big Tiger fan. He was at the season kickoff there with Laney Wilson and Theo Vaughn. Cole Wetzel was there, and Laney's better half, Devlin Duck Hodges. Jordan Davis actually earned a degree in environmental science from LSU and worked in conservation before moving to Nashville. What a guy! What a fella! Morgan and Ernest, Jason L. Dean on the way.
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And we, along with a little help from Nashville, make great country music. All we need now is you and yours. Here, enjoy another great country song. 92.1, The Big Dog.

0: Hudson Westbrook painted you pretty, part of the new album that's coming for us. Round 2, album 2, sophomore release in November. Kenny Chesney, Lorna Lena, Chase Matthew getting together, and Luke Bryan's hunting, fishing. He's loving every day.
1: 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This is Worth Your Wild. 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
1: 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Straight into forever with you. And good times.
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We know that country music leads to hootin'. 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And we know that hootin' leads to hollering. And you know, a little hootin' and hollering never hurt anybody.

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If she doesn't say us, well then, time for a new phone.

0: Think is a drunk Riley Green there. Tyler Reese here, back in the saddle. It's Luke Combs and Chris Young next with his famous friends and Kane Brown too.
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6: Here's a check into your forecast from the National Weather Service on the Big Dog 92.1. Overnight, it will be partly cloudy with a low around 67. For your Friday, you can expect sunshine with a high near 91. This has been a look at your forecast from the National Weather Service on the Big Dog 92.1.

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The red, white, and blue flapping in the wind at a Friday night football game. 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

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It's me, Shannon, Shannon Black, with CMA New Artist of the Year nominee, Tucker Wetmore.

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And then, add a whole bunch of these ones. Finally, mix well, serve, and enjoy daily.

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0: Morgan Wallen, Ben, by now, Morgan Wallen's fans are outraged that he only received the nomination for Vocal Event of the Year with Hardy, Eric Church, and Tim McGraw for the CMAs. I mean, his fans are going crazy online. I am a Morgan Wallen fan, but I can tell you Morgan Wallen does not care about the CMA awards or being nominated.
1: Here's the deal. 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
10: Here's a check into your forecast from the National Weather Service on the Big Dog 92.1. Overnight, it will be partly cloudy with a low around 67. For your Friday, you can expect sunshine with a high near 91. This has been a look at your forecast from the National Weather Service on the Big Dog 92.1.

Hello there. Welcome to Friday. It's on this day, I never know what to say. I'm trying to be normal, but it's been 25 years since 9/11. There's a whole generation of people that learned about it through books, which living through it, terrifying. Prayers for all of those families.

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1: Hey y'all, I'm Chase Matthew. Here's my new song, Holding It Down. Holding It Down is about the small town heroes and realizing you don't got to leave your small town to be a hero. I'm talking the firefighters, the EMS, the police, the teachers, the doctors, the nurses, and everybody else in between that keeps a small town going on a daily basis.

0: 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I'm Chase Matthew. 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
1: Dust settles. But these songs do not. 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

0: 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The Big Dog. The Big Dog.
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0: Ellen, Don't We, nominated with Ella Langley for I Can't Love You Anymore and with Hardy for MacArthur. These guys nominated for Group of the Year, Old Dominion.
1: That's it.

Just for the record, we're not country-ish. 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Yeah! Playing one great song after another.

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And we, along with a little help from Nashville, make great country music. 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

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That's what country sounds like. 92.1, The Big Dog.

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Yeah! 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

0: Gory Kent, his new one, Empty Words, that's on his album Heartland Rock and Roll that comes out September 25th.
1: Hey y'all, this is Brantley Gilbert and this is my new song, Good Damn. Good Damn is a song I wrote with my good friends Brock Berry Hill, Taylor Phillips, and a fella you might know by the name of Hardy. And it's a song about shooting your shot. Long story short, hope y'all dig it.

0: What's up, y'all? It's Brantley Gilbert, and you just heard my new song, Good Damn. Thanks for listening.
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0: 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After all the bars are closed. 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

Ella Langley, Morgan Wallen, I Can't Love You Anymore. Now, Morgan Wallen does not care about CMA nominations. Ella Langley really does. She got them nominated for that song for the 60th annual CMA Awards that come up November 18th. And they are on ABC, and then the next day on Hulu.

And now, we'd like to share our favorite recipe for a good time. First, add a little of this. Then, sprinkle in a bit of this.

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0: Zach John King, get to drinking. He came to us via TikTok. Him, Bailey Zimmerman, Boston, Stella Lefty. Who's the other guy I'm thinking of? Hudson Westbrook. So many artists that came to country music because of their big rise and all their followers and the mania surrounding them on social media.
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9: Here's a check into your forecast from the National Weather Service on the Big Dog 92.1. Overnight, it will be partly cloudy with a low around 67. For your Friday, you can expect sunshine with a high near 91. This has been a look at your forecast from the National Weather Service on the Big Dog 92.1.
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Scotty McCreary, this is it. Hello and good morning. It's Friday morning, a somber morning. It's been 25 years since 9/11, which just seems

0: Luke Bryan, Country, and She Knows It. His album, Signs, comes out 1 week from today. He is very excited for it. If you follow him on socials, we pretty much heard a little bit of every track. Signs comes out 1 week from today. Luke Bryan.
1: Waiting for your sign? Here it is.

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8: Here's a check into your forecast from the National Weather Service on The Big Dog 92.1. Overnight, it will be partly cloudy with a low around 67. For your Friday, you can expect sunshine with a high near 91. This has been a look at your forecast from the National Weather Service on The Big Dog 92.1.
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So Morgan Wallen, real good friends with Florida Georgia Line. Yes, we're calling them FGL again because they announced yesterday going back out on the road next year. I think we're going to see them at Stagecoach.

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So, just for the record, we're not country-ish. 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

0: John Party, Friday morning, September 11th, 25 years since 9/11. I have got to go, but I'm just sending out all my prayers and everything. Thanks to all those we lost. 2,977 people lost on 9/11, 25 years ago. If you're a praying person, put those prayers out there. God bless America.
1: 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Today's topic is fall pasture maintenance. September and October are good times to accomplish fall pasture maintenance. With fall arriving, now is the time to apply lime and fertilizer to pastures and hay fields planted in cool season grasses. Cool season grasses make their peak growth in the cooler weather of spring and fall, and any fertilizer applied in the spring is long gone. Additional nitrogen now will increase the growth for fall grazing. If you have fields planted to summer annuals like Sudex or Pearl Millet, they can be overseeded with winter annuals as well to provide winter grazing. For cattle and small ruminants, you can utilize oats, wheat, rye, or rye grass. Rye is the highest yielding choice. For horses, the best choices are oats and rye grass. Oats will produce heavy spring yields and horses love them. Rye grass is a good choice for both spring and fall grazing as it will produce more fall forage and a heavier spring yield than any other winter annual suitable for horses. If managed properly, it will provide grazing throughout the winter, cutting down on the grain requirement. The most expensive forage for livestock is hay. By investing in fertilizer and seed now, you can reduce hay needs for this winter. This is Damon Pollard, livestock agent with the North Carolina Cooperative Extension Service, Burke Center. If you'd like more information, please give us a call at 439-4460.
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0: You were tuned to Big Dog 92.1. Bob Clark in with you on your Friday. Here is your forecast from the National Weather Service. Today we are looking at a high temperature right around 90 degrees with mostly sunny skies. Low overnight is 69. Tomorrow could see some rain with a high near 80. Currently 66 degrees in Morganton, 66 degrees in Hickory. That's your forecast from the National Weather Service. Lake Hickory Haunts, I'll have some tickets to give away for that, and they will be opened up on Saturday, their first night. So be listening for your chance to win tickets to Lake Hickory Haunts. Local news coming up about 6:30. 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Good morning.
1: We know that country music leads to hooting. Woo! And we know that hooting leads to hollering. Yeah! And you know... A little hootin' hollerin' never hurt anybody.
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A John Deere sitting on a hillside with a small bird perched on the stack. 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

Big Dog 92.1, Garth Brooks there, Bob Clark here. Here is forecast from the National Weather Service. We are looking at sunshine pretty much throughout the day. It'll be good for the Morganton Festival, which is going to be happening later today and tomorrow. So plenty of sunshine today, high near 90. Low overnight is 69. Tomorrow, some rain could move in. Some cloudy conditions tomorrow with a high near 80. It'd be good to cool off a bit, that's for sure. 66 degrees currently in Morganton, 66 in Hickory. That's your forecast from the National Weather Service. Hey, I want to remind you, Greenway Pizza, they've got new hours Wednesday through Sunday, 4 to 8 p.m. Go check out Greenway Pizza. I've had it. It's good stuff. Greenway Pizza in Morganton, new hours Wednesday through Sunday, 4 to 8 p.m. They're located right over there near the post office in Morganton.

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0: Time now for a look at your local news. This is Bob Clark reporting. A Hickory woman is facing drug charges. 31-year-old Brianna Dawn Perry was arrested by Hickory police officers. She faces felony charges of possession of Schedule II controlled substance and had outstanding cases in Catawba County, including failure to appear, first-degree trespass, and larceny, among other charges. She was placed in the Catawba County Detention Facility under a $10,000 bond. Her next court date was set for October 5th. With news of a sentencing, here is WMNC's Ralph Mangum.
1: 35-year-old Stephen Tyler Philbeck was sentenced to 141 months in prison Tuesday. He was also ordered to serve 5 years of supervised release. Philbeck was an armed drug distributor who sold methamphetamine and fentanyl in Catawba County, according to Russ Ferguson, U.S. Attorney for the Western District of North Carolina. In January of last year, law enforcement launched an investigation into Philbeck's alleged drug distribution operation. Between January and February 2025, an individual cooperating with law enforcement purchased fentanyl and meth from Philbeck on multiple occasions. Most of the drug buys took place at or near a hotel in Hickory. During most of those encounters, Philbeck was armed. On February 26, 2025, officers conducted surveillance at a hotel and saw Philbeck carrying bags from a hotel room to his vehicle. He then traveled to a storage unit in Hickory. Law enforcement made contact with Philbeck and searched his vehicle, where they found 43 grams of meth, a Glock pistol, a magazine loaded with 15 rounds of ammunition, and a 12-gauge shotgun. From Philbeck's storage unit and hotel room, law enforcement seized a loaded Glock firearm, drug paraphernalia, small bags containing meth and fentanyl, and additional small bags. In July of last year, Philbeck pleaded guilty to distributing meth. He is in federal custody and will be transferred to the Federal Bureau of Prisons upon designation of a federal facility. For WMNC, I'm Ralph Mangum.
0: The Hickory Crawdads defeated Charleston last night 4-3 to even the series. If they were to win tonight against Charleston, they would move on to the championship round and would host a playoff game on Sunday at 5 p.m. In high school football last night, Patton fell to Polk County 45-0. In high school football tonight, you can hear T.C. Roberson at Freedom kick off at 7:30 p.m. This year marks the 25th anniversary of the September 11, 2001 terror attacks. An event is scheduled in Hickory. The community is asked to gather for Patriot Day Remembrance Ceremony. It was scheduled for 9:30 a.m. at Union Square in downtown Hickory. That's a look at your local news. This is Bob Clark reporting.
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0: Big Dog 92.1, Megan Maroney there, Bob Clark here. 6:46 is your time check on your Friday. We made it to the weekend. 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We've got sunshine pretty much throughout the day, high near 90. Overnight is 69. Tomorrow, some rain likely with a high temperature near 81. Currently 66 degrees in Morganton, 66 degrees in Hickory. That is your forecast from the National Weather Service. Tomorrow, some rain likely with a high temperature near 81. Currently 66 degrees in Morganton, 66 degrees in Hickory. That is your forecast from the National. People that thought, especially with Aaron Donald coming out of retirement and Myles Garrett going to the Rams, people were like penciling in the Rams to win the Super Bowl. With Aaron Donald coming out of retirement and Myles Garrett going to the Rams, people were like penciling in the Rams to win the Super Bowl. In Australia, 27-7 was the final. Again, the 49ers over the Rams. You're tuned to Big Dog 92.1. Coming up in the next hour, we're going to be giving away some tickets. Lake Hickory Haunts. They start their 2026 season tomorrow night. So you'll be able to get scared if you want to get scared, because they can do it. tomorrow is the opening night, and it runs through November 7th on the weekends. Lake Hickory Haunts got some tickets we'll be giving away in the next hour.
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0: 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We'll be giving away some tickets shortly. Lake Hickory Haunts opening this weekend. You could win a couple of tickets. Your news coming up about 7:30. Keep it tuned right here, Big Dog 92.1. Good morning.
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0: Big Dog 92.1, Bob Clarkin with you on your Friday morning. 7:23 is your time check, and right now, it's also the time that I need to get some winners, right? 828-437-0521, 828-437-0521. Got a couple of tickets here for you for Lake Hickory Haunts. They open up tomorrow night at, 8 o'clock. 8 to 10 tomorrow night. So Lake Hickory Haunts, two tickets for you. 828-437-0521. We'll take caller number 6.
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0: Big Dog 92.1, Russell Dickerson there. Want to say congratulations to Taylor calling in this morning, our latest winner, picking up a couple of tickets for Lake Hickory Haunts, which opens tomorrow night. You're tuned to Big Dog 92.1, local news coming up.
1: Just for the record, we're not country-ish. We're country all the way. Yeah! Playing one great song after another. 92.1, The Big Dog.

0: Time now for a look at your local news. This is Bob Clark reporting. A Hickory woman is facing drug charges. 31-year-old Brianna Dawn Perry was arrested by Hickory police officers. She faces felony charges of possession of Schedule II controlled substance and had outstanding cases in Catawba County, including failure to appear, first-degree trespass, and larceny, among other charges. She was placed in the Catawba County Detention Facility under a $10,000 bond. Her next court date was set for October 5th. With news of a sentencing, here is WMNC's Ralph Mangum.
1: 35-year-old Stephen Tyler Philbeck was sentenced to 141 months in prison Tuesday. He was also ordered to serve 5 years of supervised release. Philbeck was an armed drug distributor who sold methamphetamine and fentanyl in Catawba County, according to Russ Ferguson, U.S. Attorney for the Western District of North Carolina. In January of last year, law enforcement launched an investigation into Philbeck's alleged drug distribution operation. Between January and February 2025, an individual cooperating with law enforcement purchased fentanyl and meth from Philbeck on multiple occasions. Most of the drug buys took place at or near a hotel in Hickory. During most of those encounters, Philbeck was armed. On February 26, 2025, officers conducted surveillance at a hotel and saw Philbeck carrying bags from a hotel room to his vehicle. He then traveled to a storage unit in Hickory. Law enforcement made contact with Philbeck and searched his vehicle, where they found 43 grams of meth, a Glock pistol, a magazine loaded with 15 rounds of ammunition, and a 12-gauge shotgun. From Philbeck's storage unit and hotel room, law enforcement seized a loaded Glock firearm, drug paraphernalia, small bags containing meth and fentanyl, and additional small bags. In July of last year, Philbeck pleaded guilty to distributing meth. He is in federal custody and will be transferred to the Federal Bureau of Prisons upon designation of a federal facility. For WMNC, I'm Ralph Mangum.
0: The Hickory Crawdads defeated Charleston last night 4-3 to even the series. If they were to win tonight against Charleston, they would move on to the championship round and would host a playoff game on Sunday at 5 p.m. In high school football last night, Patton fell to Polk County 45-0. In high school football tonight, you can hear T.C. Roberson at Freedom kick off at 7:30 p.m. This year marks the 25th anniversary of the September 11, 2001 terror attacks. An event is scheduled in Hickory. The community is asked to gather for Patriot Day Remembrance Ceremony. It was scheduled for 9:30 a.m. at Union Square in downtown Hickory. That's a look at your local news. This is Bob Clark reporting.

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0: A pickup rolling down a dirt road with a cloud of dust blowing from behind and the music playing loud. That's what country sounds like. 92.1, The Big Dog.

0: Big Dog 92.1, Blake Shelton there, Bob Clark here. Here is your forecast from the National Weather Service. We are looking at sunshine pretty much throughout the day today. High temperature near 90 degrees. Low overnight is 69. Tomorrow, some rain likely with a high of 80. Currently 67 in Morganton, 67 degrees in Hickory. That's your forecast from the National Weather Service. Okay, a little bit of a pet peeve to share with you today. Maybe a pet peeve, I don't know. I don't want to throw anybody under the bus, okay? So I'm not going to throw anybody under the bus. But yesterday, I had to go to a government office. We'll just call it that. Had to take care of some business at a government office. And everything was pretty much fine. It actually did not take too long. It was okay. Got my business done. Everything's good. The thing that caught my eye, though, at this government office was there was two separate signs on the wall indicating that they had a couple of services that they did at this office that you had to pay cash, cash only. And I was like, okay. And here's my thing. I am all about cash. I do not want to be in the cashless society. I understand when you use your card or your tap or your whatever you got, you know, you tap the card or swipe the card or whatever. I get it. Convenience, blah, blah, blah. Don't have to keep up with cash. But there are times, as I found out during Helene, that the computer systems were down and electricity in some places were down. But you could still buy things if you had cash. So I'm kind of like, I get it. And we can be like 90% cash or 80% or 75%, whatever. But I think it's still a good thing to have cash as part of what we're doing. Now, my point is, at the government office, they are like the leaders of card, let's use your card, or let's use your account, your smart pay, or whatever it is. And yet, they had a couple of services that you had to use cash at the government office. Now, they did have an ATM available as well, so you could go get cash right there on the spot. But just the idea of the folks that usually are saying cashless and we don't want to use cash and it's easier to use cash. There's two services that they had advertised that they said you had to use cash. So, yeah, I just, my personal opinion, I think it's good to keep cash around.
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0: Big Dog 92.1, Dylan Scott there, Bob Clark here. Your forecast today from the National Weather Service calling for some sunshine. High temperature right around 90 degrees. And then tomorrow could have a little bit of rain, high near 81. Joining us in studio, Josh McKinney of the paper. Good morning, Josh. How are you, sir?
1: Doing pretty well, Bob. Thanks for having me.
0: Glad to have you in today. You are the managing editor of the paper. And I understand that you got some folks that are out of town this week, so you and Bill Petit and a few others are holding down the fort, right?
1: Yeah, we're keeping the chairs warm.
0: There you go. So next edition of the paper comes out tomorrow. What you got for us?
1: Yeah, so first thing I want to highlight is the front page story we've got. Beth Hiley from the Burke River Trail Association actually wrote a story about, I think it's called Lost in the Mail, and kind of talks about the importance of addresses and how throughout the county there are some places where, you know, maybe a place in Conley Springs has a Rutherford College address, or all throughout the county, and just talks about, you know, maybe it'd be great to make a change there, and people, mail gets lost. You know, you see it in Drexel, you see it in Valdez. So.
0: You know, when you said that, that reminds me of all the confusion that I feel when I go to Hickory sometimes, and you've got, you know, Grand Place Road, and then Grand Place Road Place Southwest, or whatever, you know, and they just kind of add that. So I imagine the mail carriers maybe get confused by that. So that's interesting. All right, so that story's coming out tomorrow.
1: Yeah, also on the front page, Bill Petit, our editor emeritus, went to the Drexel meeting this week, and he kind of highlights Drexel's 100-acre industrial development site. He says something seems to be going on there. Town officials are kind of being mum about it, so just kind of talks a little bit about that is the main topic in that story. I know you had a Lake Hickory Haunts commercial earlier. Lake Hickory Haunts starts tonight. Jacob Christopher's got a little write-up about that, and that page is actually kind of colorful. Our page designer Jessica did a great job there, so look for that. Caldwell Matters pages have got some great photos and stories as well. Both Jacob and Micah Banks worked on those pages, so I think they've got there's a story about a tattoo gathering actually they had in Lenore, which is interesting. That's just one of the stories on those pages. And then sports, we've got a lot of great photos. We've really focused a lot on photos here lately. Freedom and East Burke, of course, played last week in the Fat Friday game. We've got some art from that. We've got a quote from each head coach. Middle school football started this week as far as the Foothills Athletic Conference. So we've got Walter Johnson and East Burke photos from that middle school game. And some other great stuff on the inside, some Crawdad's art, and a story I wrote yesterday about their first playoff game, which they lost earlier this week. Actually came back and won last night, of course, so that series tied.
0: And they play tonight. I'm hoping they win, because if they do win, they get a home game on Sunday.
1: So yeah, absolutely. Cool. So some great stuff in both news and sports this week.
0: So your sports section is kind of Sports Illustrated now, to borrow a phrase, right? Lots of pictures. That's good. So let me remind everybody, if they want to get a subscription to the paper, they can call 828-445-8595. They can always go to thepaper.media, or they can go to 110 South Sterling Street in Morganton, which is your physical address, right? Right there downtown. So, in fact, that's where you're headed right now to do some proofreading, I understand.
1: Yeah, absolutely.
0: All right, Josh McKinney from the paper. Anything else you want to say before I let you go?
1: I think that's it.
0: All right, we'll look forward to the next edition coming out. You know what? We should say one thing before I let you go. Next week you'll be in the booth with me for the next game. But also, y'all won some awards recently. Is there going to be anything in the paper about the awards that you won coming up? Or is that something, you know, you don't want to toot your own horn or anything?
1: So we did actually already announce some of the awards, but we did find out last night we won first place in general excellence. So that's really the big all-encompassing award for the paper. So
0: all right.
1: Big deal.
0: There you go. Good deal. Appreciate you coming in today. Josh McKinney from the paper. Keep it tuned right here. Big Dog 92.1.
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A John Deere sitting on a hillside with a small bird perched on the stack. That's what country sounds like.

0: The red, white, and blue flapping in the wind at a Friday night football game. That's what country sounds like. 92.1, The Big Dog.
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Here is your forecast from the National Weather Service. Sunshine expected throughout the day, high temperature near 90 degrees, low overnight of 69, tomorrow chance of rain high near 80. Currently 69 degrees in Morganton, 69 degrees in Hickory. That's your forecast from the National Weather Service. Well, today is Remembrance Day. Today is 9/11. And obviously those of us of a certain age remember where we were when we heard the news of the terrorist attacks. I want to remind you there is a special event happening on Union Square, downtown Hickory this morning at about 9:30 a.m. Also at the Burke County Museum, downtown Morganton, there is an event happening in about 5 minutes or so at 8:30 downtown Morganton at the museum. Now, the history of this, of course, September 11, 2001, at 8:46 a.m., American Airlines Flight 11 struck the North Tower of the Twin Towers in New York City. 9:03, United Flight 175 struck the South Tower. 9:37, American Airlines Flight 77 struck the Pentagon. 9:59, the South Tower collapsed. 10:03, United Airlines Flight 93 crashed in Pennsylvania, and at 10:28, the North Tower collapsed. The Patriot Day Remembrance Ceremony, again happening in Hickory today at 9:30, and an event at the Burke County Museum at 8:30. Here's Alan Jackson.

0: Time now for a look at your local news. This is Bob Clark reporting. A Hickory woman is facing drug charges. 31-year-old Brianna Dawn Perry was arrested by Hickory police officers. She faces felony charges of possession of Schedule II controlled substance and had outstanding cases in Catawba County, including failure to appear, first-degree trespass, and larceny, among other charges. She was placed in the Catawba County Detention Facility under a $10,000 bond. Her next court date was set for October 5th. With news of a sentencing, here is WMNC's Ralph Mangum.
1: 35-year-old Stephen Tyler Philbeck was sentenced to 141 months in prison Tuesday. He was also ordered to serve 5 years of supervised release. Philbeck was an armed drug distributor who sold methamphetamine and fentanyl in Catawba County, according to Russ Ferguson, U.S. Attorney for the Western District of North Carolina. In January of last year, law enforcement launched an investigation into Philbeck's alleged drug distribution operation. Between January and February 2025, an individual cooperating with law enforcement purchased fentanyl and meth from Philbeck on multiple occasions. Most of the drug buys took place at or near a hotel in Hickory. During most of those encounters, Philbeck was armed. On February 26, 2025, officers conducted surveillance at a hotel and saw Philbeck carrying bags from a hotel room to his vehicle. He then traveled to a storage unit in Hickory. Law enforcement made contact with Philbeck and searched his vehicle, where they found 43 grams of meth, a Glock pistol, a magazine loaded with 15 rounds of ammunition, and a 12-gauge shotgun. From Philbeck's storage unit and hotel room, law enforcement seized a loaded Glock firearm, drug paraphernalia, small bags containing meth and fentanyl, and additional small bags. In July of last year, Philbeck pleaded guilty to distributing meth. He is in federal custody and will be transferred to the Federal Bureau of Prisons upon designation of a federal facility. For WMNC, I'm Ralph Mangum.
0: The Hickory Crawdads defeated Charleston last night 4-3 to even the series. If they were to win tonight against Charleston, they would move on to the championship round and would host a playoff game on Sunday at 5 p.m. In high school football last night, Patton fell to Polk County 45-0. In high school football tonight, you can hear T.C. Roberson at Freedom kick off at 7:30 p.m. This year marks the 25th anniversary of the September 11, 2001 terror attacks. An event is scheduled in Hickory. The community is asked to gather for Patriot Day Remembrance Ceremony. It was scheduled for 9:30 a.m. at Union Square in downtown Hickory. That's a look at your local news. This is Bob Clark reporting.
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4: We know that country music leads to hootin'. Woo! And we know that hootin' leads to hollerin'. Yeah! And you know, yeah! 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
0: 92.1, The Big Dog.

the stuff going on this weekend. The Morganton Festival will be happening. Of course, we've got high school football tonight. TC Roberson at Freedom. We'll have that game right here on Big Dog 92.1. Kickoff at 7:30. Let's see. The Crawdads are playing tonight. If they win, they'll have a home game on Sunday at 5 p.m. And what else is going on? Let's see. The Tar Heels have a game tomorrow, and you can hear that. I believe they're playing East Tennessee, and you can hear that game kick off at noon, pregame at 11 with Jones Angel. Of course, 25 years ago today, the country was attacked, as we mentioned a little bit earlier, 9/11, 2001. And join me now in just a brief moment of silence as we remember those that passed 25 years ago, over 3,000 in the terrorist attacks on 9/11. Moment of silence.

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The Big Dog.

Well, we can't get enough amens these days, can we? Woof! Amen, hallelujah, praise Jesus. Hope everybody's having a great start to your Friday as we enter our way toward the weekend. All your favorite country. And Tim McGraw's getting us down on the farm.

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Corn and charred oak barrels make bourbon. And we, along with a little help from Nashville, make great country music. All we need now is you and yours. Here, enjoy another great country song.

And now, we'd like to share our favorite recipe for a good time. First, add a little of this. Then, sprinkle in a bit of this. And then, add a whole bunch of these ones. Finally, mix well, serve, and enjoy daily.

0: Loving Life Again. There's Ella Langley. That's from her Dandelion album. Rick Taylor with you here on this Friday. And if you were hoping to make a fall tradition out of watching Landman, yeah, new episodes, well, that's not going to happen this year, it doesn't look like. Hopefully, they're already starting to, if not now, at least by the end of the month, they said they're going to start filming. And I haven't been able to exactly tell what's going on there. But Landman 3 is coming back, just not as quickly as we'd hoped. It could be the summer or even a little bit into next fall before we actually see new episodes show up on our TV.
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3: For Big Dog 92.1, here is a check in your forecast from the National Weather Service. Sunshine expected throughout the day. High temperature near 91 degrees. A low overnight of 69. Tomorrow, some rain possible with some clouds moving in. A high temperature near 81. That's a look at your forecast from the National Weather Service.

Well, there's a lot of things we could probably like to kid ourselves about, right? Except we know better. Reality hits. Reality sucks sometimes. Yeah, kid myself. This is John Morgan's latest.

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0: juice.
1: Singing about the little bitty orange juice that apparently never existed. Said he's never taken his kids to McDonald's. That was heartbreaking. I could just picture that. Even if it didn't happen, I guess it's still a good song. Yeah, I love it, though. It's Rick Tanner with you here. I did take my kids to McDonald's a lot. They were chicken nugget freaks. None of them would eat hamburgers. It was the craziest thing ever. I got more of your favorite country on the way. Keep it right here. We're just getting started on this Friday as we head into a weekend of solemn and remembrance of the victims and everybody affected by September 11th attacks on the World Trade Center in D.C. and Pennsylvania and that field and everywhere else.
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A pickup rolling down a dirt road with a cloud of dust blowing from behind and the music playing loud. That's what country sounds like.

0: Hudson Westbrook. That's brand new. That one's called Painted You Pretty. That's going to be a sophomore hit. That's follow-up for House Again from Hudson. Hope everybody's having a good Friday. It's Rick Taylor with you here as we head toward the weekend. We're on the fast track. We're going to get there. We've got to get through today first, and it's going to be a bit of a solemn day as we remember the events and the life-changing moments that happened on September 11th, 2001. So can't believe that's been 25 years ago today.
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2: For Big Dog 92.1, here is a check in your forecast from the National Weather Service. Sunshine expected throughout the day. High temperature near 91 degrees, a low overnight of 69. Tomorrow, some rain possible with some clouds moving in, a high temperature near 81. That's a look at your forecast from the National Weather Service.
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0: Well, well, well, Taylor Swift, congratulations to her. She was nominated for a CMA, and she confirmed yesterday she will actually be there November 18th at the CMAs. It's her first CMA nomination in 4 years. So it's kind of like, okay, I'm back. I might win. 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
11: For Big Dog 92.1, here is a check in your forecast from the National Weather Service. Sunshine expected throughout the day. High temperature near 91 degrees. A low overnight of 69. Tomorrow, some rain possible with some clouds moving in, a high temperature near 81. That's a look at your forecast from the National Weather Service.
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0: Well, well, well, Nobody Wants This with Kristen Bell. Oh my goodness, who's the guy? He's so cute. Oh, I have to look it up. Anyway, we're moving in together. I'm so excited. October 22nd is when it returns. I gotta go back and watch. Let me see.

0: McDog 92.1. Oh, man. I was just thinking about Megan Maroney and then beef jerky. I just recall that she loves to try all sorts of types of beef jerky. She practically lives on beef jerky on the road. So, yeah, maybe that's it. We want to look like Megan. More beef jerky. I'm in.
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0: 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And good times.
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0: Country music's got you covered.

0: Say so. That's right, Dan and Shay. So, oh my goodness, I am so excited. Football is back. I know last weekend college football kicked off. This week the NFL kicked off. I know, it's just like fall is here, sort of. 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
2: For Big Dog 92.1, here is a check in your forecast from the National Weather Service. Sunshine expected throughout the day. High temperature near 91 degrees. A low overnight of 69. Tomorrow, some rain possible with some clouds moving in. A high temperature near 81. That's a look at your forecast from the National Weather Service.
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That's what country sounds like. 92.1, The Big Dog.

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0: So word is spreading fast. I think that is great. We need some light in our lives and sweet Dolly Day. You know what I mean? We need to celebrate Dolly Parton on 9/25. It'll be here before we know it. I know New York, New Orleans, they have, certain maybe boroughs in New York, maybe not the whole state. Now, California, as a whole state, evidently they declared that, yeah, it's going to be Dolly Day on 9/25. Lexington, Kentucky, various counties in Tennessee. So yeah, Dolly Day definitely catching on. I think though all the states should make it like this is the day. 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
10: For Big Dog 92.1. Here is a check in your forecast from the National Weather Service. Sunshine expected throughout the day. High temperature near 91 degrees. A low overnight of 69. Tomorrow, some rain possible with some clouds moving in. A high temperature near 81. That's a look at your forecast from the National Weather Service.
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0: Big Dog 92.1, the U.S. Open, still going. Yes, I wasn't aware, but I found out this is the last weekend. I'm just into the drink. Let's do it. Grey Goose, hang on, what is it called? Grey Goose Honey Deuce. I keep forgetting, and I haven't even had one yet. It's kind of an adult spin on raspberry lemonade.
1: Here's the deal. 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
1: He's a ranch hand in a pinch, man. 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
1: Yeah, Cody Johnson just wants his horse back. He is not messing around. He may want to end up being the CMA Entertainer of the Year. He's nominated for it. That's pretty darn amazing. It's not amazing like he doesn't deserve it, just cool. And up for several others, like male vocalist, etc.
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3: For Big Dog 92.1, here is a check in your forecast from the National Weather Service. Sunshine expected throughout the day. High temperature near 91 degrees. A low overnight of 69. Tomorrow, some rain possible with some clouds moving in. A high temperature near 81. That's a look at your forecast from the National Weather Service.
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0: Wheat and hops make beer. 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

0: Well, this is pretty cool. Today, of course, being the 25th anniversary of the September 11th attacks on America, a Manhattan bar displays 7,000 first responders patches. 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
6: For Big Dog 92.1, here is a check in your forecast from the National Weather Service. Sunshine expected throughout the day, high temperature near 91 degrees, a low overnight of 69. Tomorrow, some rain possible with some clouds moving in, a high temperature near 81. That's a look at your forecast from the National Weather Service.
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A John Deere sitting on a hillside with a small bird perched on the stack. That's what country sounds like. 92.1, The Big Dog.

0: Zach Top. Yep. Everybody that knows him just loves what a great guy he is. And he's just rocking it. I mean, and he's also nominated for a CMA. So at least one could be more. I should look at the list. Anyway, good luck, Zach Top. He just keeps rock. 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That might be a weird way to explain it, but you know.
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0: 92.1, The Big Dog.

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She's in Texas. I kind of like secretly wonder if she's in concert, like, okay, here we go again. But everybody loves it. Keep on rocking it like it's new each time.

0: By the way, we did hear from Ella Langley a little bit ago, and yes, she's completely rocking it. She has the most nominations for the CMA Awards. It's just outstanding, coming in at 9. So anyway, she will, I would think, pick up some hardware when the award ceremony goes on November 18th.
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12: For Big Dog 92.1, here is a check in your forecast from the National Weather Service. Sunshine expected throughout the day. High temperature near 91 degrees. A low overnight of 69. Tomorrow, some rain possible with some clouds moving in. A high temperature near 81. That's a look at your forecast from the National Weather Service.
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Yes, yes, the U.S. Open continues on. This is it. It's the last weekend of it. So serve up those Grey Goose Honey Deuce drinks. That's the official drink. And let's go.

0: 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After all the bars are closed. 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

0: McDog 92.1. All right, let's all do this. Yeah, National Dolly Day or just Dolly Day in the community or whatever. We need to make it just spread around the world would be great. Oh my goodness. I know the whole state of California, they're in. And I'm learning, you know, certain boroughs in New York and New Orleans, Lexington, Kentucky. But let's all get on board.
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pickup rolling down a dirt road with a cloud of dust blowing from behind and the music playing loud. That's what country sounds like. 92.1, The Big Dog.

0: Shelton, Blake, and Gwen. 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And they lost their puppy of 18 years, Betsy. 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

0: We know that country music leads to hootin'. 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And we know that hootin' leads to hollerin'. Yeah! 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

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The CMA nominations came out yesterday. And let me just tell you, girls rule, okay? That's coming up.

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If she doesn't say us, well then, time for a new phone.

0: Well, well, well, girls rule for sure. Talking about the November 18th CMA Awards hosted by Lainey Wilson. It's coming up. Did I say November 18th? I think I did. Anyway, it's exciting. Lainey Wilson up for 3 awards, but the ones that are up for the most, well, that'd be Ella Langley up for 9 and Miranda up for 7. Then Kacey Musgraves up for 5. So the women are rocking it for sure. This fall, Kohl's has denim for every style, every fit, and every family, but mostly for you. 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
2: For Big Dog 92.1, here is a check in your forecast from the National Weather Service. Sunshine expected throughout the day, high temperature near 91 degrees. A low overnight of 69. Tomorrow, some rain possible with some clouds moving in. A high temperature near 81. That's a look at your forecast from the National Weather Service.
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0: And now, we'd like to share our favorite recipe for a good time. First, add a little of this. I'm how you can make a heart of gold from this heart of stone. Then, sprinkle in a bit of this. And then, add a whole bunch of these ones. Too late, girl, you're the one that got away. Finally, mix well, serve, and enjoy daily.
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0: 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I just love Ella Langley, how she thanks God and, you know, says a prayer with her band and crew before she goes on stage. It's just really awesome. She knows exactly who to thank.
1: Here's the deal. The government is over $38 trillion in debt, which means the IRS isn't slowing down. And the tax code is complex and unforgiving. 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

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Corn and charred oak barrels make bourbon. And we, along with a little help from Nashville, make great country music. All we need now is you and yours. Here, enjoy another great country song.

0: That's Luke Bryan Country, and she knows it. All right. It's Friday, and I know it. And I'm Kim, and I will see you soon. Have a wonderful weekend.
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0: Adam. So, just for the record, we're not country-ish. We're country all the way. Yeah! Playing one great song after another.
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As we close in on the weekend, it is not lost on anyone what today is, the 25th anniversary of 9/11. And there's so many events honoring those that we lost on 9/11, but there was a tribute on Wednesday night that I've got to talk about. We'll get to that in just a few minutes. Absolutely beautiful and powerful.

0: Rolling through your Friday afternoon cruise. Hi there, I'm Tony Cruz. You know, there's a lot of events honoring the 25th anniversary of 9/11 across the country, but something happened on Wednesday night that was pretty spectacular and very powerful. 2,977 lights rose above New York Harbor, representing everyone that was killed on the September 11th attacks. The aerial artwork originated from the Governor's Island, illuminated the sky. It was developed in conjunction with representatives of the families, survivors, and responders community. And as I said, so powerful. If you've not seen the pictures and the video, make sure you check it out. 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
3: For Big Dog 92.1. Here is a check in your forecast from the National Weather Service. Sunshine expected throughout the day. High temperature near 91 degrees. A low overnight of 69. Tomorrow, some rain possible with some clouds moving in. A high temperature near 81. That's a look at your forecast from the National Weather Service.
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0: Big Dog 92.1, and that is Zach Top. You know, last weekend, Spider-Man passed the $900 million mark. Now it's closing in on the all-time record with 18.9 million short of the biggest domestic gross in history. Now that gap could close this weekend, so keep your eye on Spider-Man this weekend. The film to beat is Star Wars Episode 7, The Force Awakens, which actually finished its run with $936.66 million 11 years ago.
1: Here's the deal. The government is over $38 trillion in debt, which means the IRS isn't slowing down. And the tax code is complex and unforgiving. So it's not surprising if you're one of the millions of Americans that owe back taxes to the IRS. 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

0: new one from Jason Aldean anytime soon. Luke Bryan before that also heard from Cody Johnson with The Fall. Cody's going into the CMAs with 4 nominations, including 2 for the song The Fall for Single of the Year and Music Video of the Year. Of course, the CMAs will be handed out on November 18th.
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Jordan Davis, who recently turned his country concert into, well, one might say a musical roulette wheel. What exactly do I mean by that? I'll tell you all about it in just minutes. But first, here is Luke Combs and Be By You.

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If she doesn't say us, well then, time for a new phone.

0: came in. That is Shaboozy with Jelly Roll. Let's talk about Jordan Davis, who happens to be very brave, as he recently performed in Dallas. 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
3: For Big Dog 92.1, here is a check in your forecast from the National Weather Service. Sunshine expected throughout the day. High temperature near 91 degrees. A low overnight of 69. Tomorrow, some rain possible with some clouds moving in. A high temperature near 81. That's a look at your forecast from the National Weather Service.
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know, there's a lot of things that don't happen twice, like, well, winning the lottery, for instance. I'd like it just to happen once. Just once. That's all I need. Once. Although there's some people that have won the lottery twice. 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Here we go with Kenny Chesney.

0: 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The Big Dog. The Big Dog.
1: Sorry, y'all. My mama called me. I'll be right back. Hello?

0: Big Dog 92.1, and that is John Party. You know, keep your eyes on the small screen for the next 5-6 weeks because we've got our favorite TV shows returning. And let's talk about what happened this week. The View kicked off its historic 30th season with a surprise audience giveaway. Live with Kelly and Mark, that began its 39th year on the air. And as co-hosts, they celebrate their 4th season together. As a married couple, they are celebrating their 30th year of wedded bliss.
1: Here's the deal. The government is over $38 trillion in debt, which means the IRS isn't slowing down. And the tax code is complex and unforgiving. 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

0: We know that country music leads to hootin'. Woo! And we know that hootin' leads to hollerin'. Yeah! 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
1: I'm on a dream. Then a country song came on.
0: Then what are you gonna do after all the bars are closed?
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1: Dan and Shay's got a lot to celebrate this weekend, and let's start with the CMA Awards as they picked up their 18th overall nomination at the CMAs, their 11th for vocal duo. Also celebrating this weekend because this is their first weekend out on the road with their young tour. Kicks off tonight, as a matter of fact, with Josh Ross and Tyler Hubbard.
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1: For WMNC News, I'm Lisa Probst. A traffic stop in Morganton on Thursday evening results in an arrest on drug charges. Morganton Public Safety performed the reported traffic stop on a vehicle driven by Amy Lynn Penley for an observed traffic violation while on East Meeting Street. Reports state during the course of the stop, officers developed probable cause to conduct further investigation. Officers then reportedly discovered more than 32 grams of suspected meth, along with additional suspected controlled substances, drug paraphernalia, and prohibited weapons. Penley was taken into custody and issued a $50,500 bond. The investigation is ongoing. Maiden police arrest a Burke County man in connection with more than a dozen incidents of alleged property damage. Police reports state beginning on July 22nd and continuing through September 3rd, officers received 13 separate reports of damage to businesses and residential windows, along with vehicles along Main Street in Maiden. Reports say investigators determined the damages were consistent with those caused by BBs or pellets from an air gun. Investigators were further able to identify 38-year-old Elliot Sylvester Braswell III as a suspect in the crimes after they reportedly connected a vehicle operated by the suspect to the alleged crimes. On Tuesday, investigators executed a search warrant on Braswell's vehicle, locating loose BBs, pellets, and CO2 cartridges. He is currently being held in the Catawba County Detention Center under a $91,000 bond on charges of felony injury to real property, misdemeanor injury to real property, and injury to personal property. The Burke County Sheriff's Office assisted Maiden Police with the case. McDowell County authorities charge a Nebo woman in connection with a recent motor vehicle theft. On August 22nd, the McDowell Sheriff's Office reports deputies spoke with the owner of a stolen Nissan pickup truck who stated it was taken from a family member's home nearby. Reports say a short time later, the truck was located at a Burke County residence. The suspect, identified as 34-year-old Caitlin Hensley, is a family member of the victim and drove the truck to that location without permission. Hensley is charged with felony possession of stolen goods. She was initially denied bond due to already being out on pretrial release. An Iredell County man has been sentenced to spend the rest of his life in prison for the murder of three family members and for burning their home. On Tuesday, reports say 26-year-old Corey Cook pleaded guilty to three counts of second-degree murder in connection with the deaths of his father, 60-year-old Johnny Cook, his mother, 51-year-old Angela Cook, and his brother, 27-year-old Lawrence Cook. He additionally pleaded guilty to one count of arson and 17 counts of identity theft. Court records show the judge sentenced Cook to between 75 and 81 years for the combined murder convictions and up to an additional 98 months on the arson conviction. The triple homicide occurred in the Troutman area in July 2021. Prosecutors had stated if the case had gone to trial, they intended to seek the death penalty. Reports state Cook eventually confessed to being responsible for the slayings and the fire. A man is arrested in South Carolina after leading officers on a two-state chase that began in Rutherford County on Wednesday. The Rutherford County Sheriff's Office was reportedly surveilling an area after receiving reports of drug activity there. While watching the area, deputies reportedly observed a Nissan truck that fit the description of a truck referenced in the complaints. Deputies initiated a traffic stop at the intersection of U.S. 221 South and Riverstone Drive. Reports state the driver, later identified as Glenn Bars Jr., fled from officials. He reportedly continued south on U.S. 221 before entering Cherokee County, South Carolina. The chase ended while Bars, reports say, fled on foot into a wooded area before being apprehended. During his arrest, officers reportedly found suspected meth, fentanyl, crack cocaine, and marijuana. His South Carolina charges include trafficking fentanyl, trafficking crack cocaine, and possession with intent to manufacture, sell, or deliver marijuana. Officials report Bars will be extradited back to Rutherford County to face multiple offenses. The North Carolina Forest Service is due to receive nearly $65 million in Helene recovery funds. The U.S. Forest Service announced the recovery agreement with state Forest Service officials on Thursday. The 10-year agreement is aimed at reducing wildfire risks created by downed trees and debris left behind by the storm. Work will reportedly include removing hazardous fuels, conducting prescribed burns, and eventually replanting damaged forests. Reports state large portions of McDowell County are national forest land, and officials there say the amount of fallen trees and other storm debris has changed how they prepare for potential wildfires. The concern for fire officials is that fallen trees, branches, and other vegetation can dry out and provide additional fuel if a wildfire starts. The new funds will place crews on the ground to remove those hazardous fuels and assist with prescribed burns. Funding will also support state nurseries growing seedlings that can eventually be used to replant areas damaged by Helene. Today marks the 25th anniversary of 9/11. As former U.S. President George W. Bush states, one of the worst days in America's history saw some of the bravest acts in America's history. We'll always honor the heroes of 9/11. Our nation saw evil, the very worst of human nature, and we responded with the very best of America. May we never forget. Lisa Propes, WMNC News. Have a great weekend.
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Jason Aldean and Don't Tell on Me. Well, I've got some very interesting information. According to sports psychology, there is one sport that improves our lives. And what do you think that is? I've got that answer coming up in just a minute.

Wheat and hops make beer. Corn and charred oak barrels make bourbon. And we, along with a little help from Nashville, make great country music. All we need now is you and yours. Here, enjoy another great country song.

A John Deere sitting on a hillside with a small bird perched on a stack. That's what country sounds like.

Checking out some Luke Combs with his brand new one. That is called Rethink Some Things. Well, according to sports psychology, it is football that improves our lives. And no, we're not talking about making a bet and winning big. Although that would improve our life too. Psychologists have found that attending

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13: For Big Dog 92.1, here is a check in your forecast from the National Weather Service. Sunshine expected throughout the day. High temperature near 91 degrees. A low overnight of 69. Tomorrow, some rain possible with some clouds moving in, a high temperature near 81. That's a look at your forecast from the National Weather Service.
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0: Much like Scotty McCreery, we have watched Lauren Elena grow up before our very eyes. It was 15 years ago she was runner-up on American Idol, and now she's a grown woman with a baby of her own. Here is Lauren Elena.

0: Big Dog 92.1. You know, just last year, Jelly Roll made his acting debut on the show Fire Country. That is his hit, I Am Not Okay. Earlier this year, Riley Green made his acting debut on a show called Marshals, the first season of Marshals. And Luke Grimes, who plays Casey Dutton on that show, in a recent interview said that Riley was actually better than anyone expected on Marshals. How about that? He went on to say that he was very impressed with Riley's acting skills. Well, he won't be acting, but he will be Riley Green in the big red chair when the new season of The Voice gets underway.
1: Here's the deal. The government is over $38 trillion in debt, which means the IRS isn't slowing down. And the tax code is complex and unforgiving. 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

0: Now, we'd like to share our favorite recipe for a good time. 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Finally, mix well, serve, and enjoy daily.
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0: 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That is, of course, the brand new one from Megan Maroney from her album Cloud Nine. 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

0: Just for the record, we're not country-ish. 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Yeah! Playing one great song after another.
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Lee Pearson, Lee Bryson. I hope you're happy now. 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Coming up in just minutes.

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After all the bars are closed. Please listen responsibly.

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1: 25 years ago, our lives changed forever. And for some, it truly shaped their lives. 58 children of New York firefighters who died on 9/11 have actually grown up to become New York firefighters themselves. In a recent profile, Scott Larson, who was just 4 years old at the time when his firefighter father died, Larson is now 29. He works at the same Queens firehouse where his father served. His younger brother, born 2 days after 9/11, he's also passed the New York Fire Department exam, and he hopes to join his brother soon. 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
11: Here's a look at your forecast from the National Weather Service on the Big Dog 92.1. This evening into the overnight, you can expect it to be partly cloudy with a low around 68 and a calm wind. This has been a look at your forecast from the National Weather Service on the Big Dog 92.1.
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0: Big Dog 92.1. Well, earlier this week, the final three acts advanced from the fourth and final week of season 21 quarterfinals of America's Got Talent. So we are moving forward to the 12-act lineup that is set for the semifinals this next week. And then the season finale will happen on September 23rd, where someone will be crowned the newest member of America's Got Talent.
1: Here's the deal. 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

0: is the first single from his upcoming new album. The new album, That's Just Me, will be out 1 week from today. It is his fourth studio album, and that is Riley Green.
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0: So, just for the record, we're not country-ish. We're country all the way. Yeah! Playing one great song after another.
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0: Wheat and hops make beer. 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And we, along with a little help from Nashville, make great country music. 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

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We're talking college football in just minutes. In the meantime, here's Lady A and Downtown.

A John Deere sitting on a hillside with a small bird perched on a stack. That's what country sounds like.

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0: South of Sanity, that is Zach Top. You know, everybody's still talking about that drama surrounding the Michigan and Western Michigan game last weekend, but it's time to move on to week two. Some big matchups this weekend, too. The top five battle between Ohio State and Texas. You've got the monster SEC versus Big Ten collision between Oklahoma and Michigan. Oregon and Oklahoma State and an early season SEC road test for Alabama this week as they take on Kentucky. We're talking college football and three games happening tonight. 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

Got to talk about those CMA nominations, as Ella Langley is leading with 9 total nominations. And one of those nominations for this song with Morgan Wallen, I Can't Love You Anymore. Here's what's ironic about that. This is Morgan Wallen's only CMA nomination. How did that happen?

0: It's time for high school football on the Big Dog 92.1. Now we'll go down to the field where Bob Clark is standing by with tonight's call.
1: Big Dog 92.1, high school football game of the week. We are here at Freedom Stadium once again. Freedom hosting CT Roberson tonight. The Patriots against the Rams. Just had the honoring of the military on this Friday night, September 11th. And the national anthem was just played by the Freedom Band. Players are coming out towards the field for the coin toss. Bob Clark in with you tonight. Kickoff just a few moments away. They're about to do the coin toss. T.C. Roberson comes in with a record of 2-1. Freedom, a perfect 3-0. This will be a good test for Freedom tonight. Kind of see where these two teams are at. I want to remind you, tomorrow, UNC will face East Tennessee State. That will be a noon kickoff with Jones Angel, who spoke to earlier in the week on Thursday. And the pregame for that will start at 11 a.m. Again, UNC versus East Tennessee State tomorrow at noon. Players meeting at the 50-yard line now for the coin toss. Next week, we will be at Patton for East Burke at Patton. Following week, we will also see Patton as they play Drawn. And then back on October 2nd, we will be at Drawn for East Rutherford. Umpire on the 50-yard line now. About to flip the coin here. I do have my glasses on tonight, so hopefully I'll be able to see the numbers. T.C. Roberson is in there all white with a very light-colored gold for the numbers, so it's a little difficult to read. Read them a little better with the home red uniform and the white numbers. And I do have my son, Jake Clark, in the booth with me tonight to help me see those numbers. He'll be my spotter for tonight. We'll go ahead and take a break and be back with the kickoff on Big Dog 92.1.
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1: Big Dog 92.1, high school football game of the week. We are at Freedom, as Freedom's about to receive the opening kickoff from T.C. Roberson. A little warm as we start this game, but a little bit of a breeze coming. So good night for football here. Ball placed at the 40-yard line. It is up in the air, and it is caught at the 10, coming forward past the 8, that's the 20. That's the 30. I believe that was number 8, Cy Perkins, on the return. So Freedom will start with the ball right around the 31-yard line. Freedom starts with 3 wide receivers in, 2 to the left, 1 to the right. Ryder Huffman, back to pass. Juju Dominguez with the catch, leans forward, and not much there, kind of a lateral pass, maybe a gain of 1. So, 2nd and 9 now. Freedom. Again, they go with 2 wide receivers to the left. Not much on that play either. Robertson snuffed it out. Chapman on the carry. Caden Tucker on the tackle for T.C. Roberson. So brings up a 3rd and 9 now, Freedom. Actually lost the yard there, so 3rd and 10. 2 wide receivers to the left, 1 to the right. Back to pass is Huffman. Over the middle, caught is made. I believe that was Juju on the catch. But it seems to be about 3 yards shy of the first down. Jacoby Crawford on the tackle for T.C. Roberson. But they will go for it here on 4th down. Ball at the 38-yard line. Going for it here, a little aggressive by Freedom. Tight formation. Everybody tight in on the line. And Cy Perkins gets the call, but gets snuffed out. Possibly lost the yard there. So the ball will turn over on down to T.C. Roberson. So the defensive front for the Rams holding pretty well on that first drive. So the Rams offense starts the ball on the 36. Quick pass. It is caught. Left hand side, a gain of about 5. K-Rod Harris, quarterback for the Rams. Tristan Thompson win on the catch. Brings up 2nd and about 6. Back to pass again. Harris going deep. Has a man. 10-5. Touchdown. D.C. Rovers. The quick pass to the sideline. Caught it about the 10-yard line. And has beat his man. Walt right into the end zone there on the far side. I believe that was number 7 again on the catch. Tristan Thompson win, I believe, with the catch there for the touchdown. So pending the extra point, 6-0 right now. Ball is snapped. Kick is up. It is good. So T.C. Roberson takes the lead, 7-0. We'll take a break on Big Dog 92.1.
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1: Big Dog 90.1, high school football game of the week. Bob Clark in with you. E.C. Roberson scores. They're up 7-0. Now they kick off to Freedom. Ball receives at about the 11-yard line. Coming forward, I believe that's Cy Perkins again. He will be brought down at the 21-yard line. Scoring update for you. McDowell is up on Avery, 14-0, first quarter. We have 9 minutes here in the first. Freedom gets their second crack at it on offense. We'll start out with two wide receivers to the left. One to the right. Chapman in the backfield. Huffman. Huffman awaiting snap. Back to pass. Looking left the whole way. Overthrows his man. Ty Adkins, the intended receiver. Just an overthrow there. So brings up a second down to 10. .9:05 to go on the clock. Freedom comes out. Two wide receivers to the left now. None on the right. Chapman in the backfield. And a pass is almost caught by Juju Vinguez, but it is ruled incomplete. It was right at the marker for the first down, but it's low. So it brings up a third down and 10. Last week, East Burke played fairly well for a while against Freedom. Final score was 27-12. But I believe the Rams, Chiefs, and Roberson have a little bit more in the chamber here for Freedom. Third and 10. Back to pass again is Huffman. Has the man met immediately, and I believe that will be ruled a fumble, but yes, it is. It is ruled a fumble, and the ball is down at the 19-yard line. Cade Edwards on the fumble recovery. So Cade Edwards for CC Roberson, and they will get the ball in good field position again.

0: CC Roberson will start this drive at the 19. And it's a quick handoff. I believe that's number 3 around the left-hand side. See here, number 35, Lamont Jackson on the run. Second down and about 8 for T.C. Roberson. Another handoff. Not much there, but he does break a tackle and keeps moving. So they will get positive yardage. Lamont Jackson on the carry again. So it brings up, I believe, a 3rd and about 2. Third and 2 for T.C. Roberson. Another handoff up the middle. Looks like he has the first down, but then is driven back. I believe they'll give forward progress to the first down marker. Lamont Jackson again with carry. So, it's a first and goal. Ball at about the 8-yard line. 7:20 to go. T.C. Roberson in the lead, 7-0. Two wide receivers to the left, one to the right. And the play is whistled dead now. Another score for you. Statesville 7, Alexander Central 0. Hickory Crawdads is tied 0-0, end of the second in their playoff game tonight. Handoff, left-hand side, in for the score. And they gave it to Lamont Jackson again, and he did the rest. Another touchdown for T.C. Roberson. Now leading 13-0, pending the extra point. Crawdads won last night, even series 4. They won the score of 4-3. So if they win tonight, they would have a home game on Sunday. Ball is down. Kick is up. It is good. And T.C. Roberson leads it now 14-0 with 7 minutes to go in the opening quarter. Take a break on Big Dog 92.1.
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0: Big Dog 92.1, high school football game of the week. Our score 14-0, Freedom trailing T.C. Roberson. Another scoring update for you. Newton Conover with 7, Hickory 0. And that's just 4 minutes left in the first. Dominguez is back deep. And Cy Perkins as well with a kickoff here. T.C. Roberson. Either one of those guys turn it all the way. This one goes to Cy Perkins, coming around the right-hand side, past the 25-yard line, goes out of bounds at about 28. So with just under 7 minutes to go, Freedom will start again at the 28-yard line. So Freedom players look to the sideline for the play, not using the traditional huddle. We've got two wide receivers to the left this time. Chapman in the backfield. One wide receiver to the right. Back to pass to Huffman. Intercepted at the 35. Has some grass in front of him. Brought down inside the 10. Juju Dominguez with the tackle. So the interception by Huffman. Not good for the Freedom offense, who cannot get anything going thus far. And this will be the third drive that T.C. Roberson has had the ball inside the 40-yard line to start the drive. I believe that was T.J. Young on the interception. So giving T.C. Roberson the short field as well, again, three times they've had the ball to start inside the 40. This one at the 6. Another handoff, left-hand side, plenty of room. Goes in the corner of the end zone. Lamont Jackson again, number 35. And just like that, it's 20-0 with 6:43 to go in the first quarter. D.C. Roberson having their way with Freedom at the moment. Pending the extra point here. And we await the kick. Snap is good. Kick is up. And it is true. So 21-0 our score. Freedom in a hole already on Big Dog 92.1.
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0: Big Dog 92.1, high school football game of the week. 21-0 our score. T.C. Roberson in front of Freedom tonight. 6:43 to go in the first quarter. I'll park in with you on this Friday night. Temperature starting to drop a little bit. Update for you. Let's see here. We've got another score to tell you about. T.C. Roberson ready to kick off. South Caldwell 20, North Gaston 0. Ball is in the air, received at the 5-yard line. Here's the return, Juju Dominguez, finding some room, using some speed, brought down around midfield. So Juju Dominguez brought down at about the 48-yard line. Obviously, the most positive play for Freedom of the night so far. McDowell up 14-7 on Avery now. So ball spotted actually right at the 50-yard line. Huffman keeps it, cuts back to the middle and has some room. Good move by Huffman. Gets about 8 of those yards. So the Patriots will have it 2nd and 2 at about the 42. Tyreek Stinbert on the tackle for T.C. Roberson. Clock moving now inside 6 minutes. Two wide receivers to the left, one to the right. Chapman in the backfield, Huffman waiting snap. 2nd and 2, Huffman back to pass. Looking right, passes, ball is caught. Juju Dominguez again, ball right at the 35-yard line. So first down, ball at the T.C. Roberson 35. Tremaine Durant on the tackle for T.C. Robertson. First and 10, ball 35. Huffman back to pass again. Pump fake, throws it, has a man at the 10, at the 5, touchdown, freedom. Noah Francis on the touchdown catch, and he was wide open on that. Good recognition by Huffman. So a quick score gets freedom on the board. We await the extra point attempt. Ball is snapped. Hold is good. Kick is up. And it is good. So freedom gets on the board. 21-7 now our score with 5 minutes to go in the opening quarter. Tune to high school football on Big Dog 92.1.
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0: Big Dog 92.1, high school football game of the week. Freedom getting on the board now. 21-7 is our score. Great pass play from Huffman to Noah Francis. The Rams have an interesting formation where there are three guys back deep inside the 10-yard line. .517 to go, first quarter. Military Appreciation Night earlier, recognizing all members of the armed forces here tonight. Ball placed at the 40. Freedom about to kick off. And the kick is up fairly short, fielded at the 30. Some blockers moving up, and the return man steps out of bounds at about the 46-yard line. Kevion Holloway on the return. Was it Jake Farmer? Jake Farmer, excuse me, on the return. Yeah, very short kick there. But they'll have the ball now at the 43-yard line. The first time T.C. Robertson has started a possession on their own side of the field tonight. 21-7 our score. Flag on the play, and I believe that's the first one of those we've had tonight. And it looks like we have an offside against Freedom. Another scoring update for you. Hickory and Newton Conover are now tied at 7. An offside call, 5 yards. Be a first and 5, T.C. Robertson. Looking to pass. Now has a little pressure, steps up and runs to the sideline. Maybe a gain of 2. And I believe there was another flag thrown at the end of that run. K-Rod Harris with the run there. And so they have picked up the flag. So I'm not sure what person that saw what they saw when they threw it, but they picked it up, said no flag. So brings up He did step out of bounds prior to the marker, so it's about a second and six now. And a big hole up the middle, still rumbling past the 40, past the 35. And see here, Isaiah Green on the tackle. Lamont Jackson, number 35, heard his name several times tonight. It's a big run there. The ball now at the 34-yard line, and there is a timeout call. We'll take a timeout as well on Big Dog 92.1.
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0: High school football game of the week on Big Dog 92.1. Bob Clark in with you on this September 11th. Of course, we take a moment to remember the events of 25 years ago. Those of us of a certain age remember exactly where we were. Prayers to all the families who lost loved ones that day. 4:45 to go here. BC Roberson now with the ball. Quick pass. It is caught down the sideline. Took a gain of about six. Put the ball inside the 30-yard line. Lamont Jackson on the catch that time. 4:38 to go in the first quarter. 21-7 our score. BC Roberson inside the 30. Second and six. Four wide receivers in this time for Harris. Harris back to pass, has a little slip. Now he throws it deep as a man. It is caught. Touchdown. I thought the ball was going to be a little long, but the receiver made a good extra step there and grabbed it before going out of bounds in the back of the end zone. Tristan Thompson Wynn on the catch. And so far, the Freedom defense does not have an answer for the Rams, C.C. Rogan. Comes the point after attempt. Kick is up. It is good. 28-7 now our score. Take a break on Big Dog 92.1.
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0: Big Dog 92.1, high school football game of the week. 28-7 our score. T.C. Roberson in front of Freedom. Hickory Crawdads now up 1-0 in this winner-go-home playoff game against Charleston. Again, if Hickory wins, they will have a home playoff game on Sunday in the championship round. T.C. Roberson kicking off now. Ball kicked deep, heaved at about the 9-yard line. Cy Perkins on the turn, cuts backfield, gets a couple of blocks, and now is brought down right around the 30. I believe the forward progress would give him to about the 34. Before he was driven back. ...28-7 our score. Freedom will start now at the 34. Freedom players looking to the sideline for the play. Two wide receivers lining up on the right. Huffman awaiting snap. Chapman in the backfield. It's going to be a pitch to Chapman. He's met immediately. Lost about 4 yards on that carry. Second down and about 14 now. Juju Dominguez lining up very far from the rest of the team, way over here on the sideline. And let's see here, two wide to the right, Juju on the left. Huffman back to pass, lots of pressure, he steps up now. He does a little shovel pass, it is caught. I'm wondering if he passed the line of scrimmage. I don't see a flag. High Atkins with the catch. Apparently he did not cross the line of scrimmage, so the little pitch does gain positive yardage, brings up a third and about 8.